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And fly high. 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

0: 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Have I got a witness in the rhythm section? Have I got a witness in the singing section?
1: 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Antena 1 Radio Video.

They dance the story of masters much faster than a polygamous pastor can tell a lie, faster than you can wipe from your eyes the soot of deceit. How these kids dance the story that tells

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Fly high. 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And fly high. Fly high. And fly high, and fly high, and fly high, and fly high, and fly high.

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